Great track by Surzai, Sanctuary. A gorgeous blend of disco, funk, and soul, and just brand new music. And she actually reached out to us here at Nova FM and said, "Hey, I got a new track. Would you play it at Nova FM?" And of course, we just did, right here at KRCL, always supporting women in music and also independent artists, everybody. Thanks for tuning in tonight. Before that, we heard Antonio Barrett and the track Always Been. And we also heard from Juliana or Juliana and the track Manhattan. My name is Ma and I am with you for another couple of hours. I have great music for you. Please don't go anywhere. Stick around for Los Hermanos Gutierrez. And I'm going to also be playing some Lido Pimienta. Thanks for tuning in. KRCL.

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That's the beautiful voice of Nina Soleil. The track is Rambling. Just a track from her new coming album by the end of the year. And new artist right here at KRCL. I also play the newest track of John Anthony Rodriguez, better known as 54 Ultra, another artist from California, of course, that I just really, really dig this year. He's got his own, you know, his own little flavor, his own style, a lot of Chicano brown pride from LA. Check him out, 54 Ultra. From LA, let's go to Cuba. Esto es

You're listening to a band by the name of Ferraz. And this track, really, really nice and just chill. No puedo parar means I cannot stop. Right before that, a Colombiana that we just adore here at Nova FM, Lido Pimienta. And the track, Eso Que Tú Haces. And we also heard from a fantastic artist that goes by the name of La Chica and the track Oasis. Jarina de Marco and the track Identity Crisis. And I just love, love, love, love that song so much. It talks about how in some Latin American countries that tell you that you need to better the race, so you need to marry somebody that's fair-skinned, or, you know, also the song talks about what good hair is defined as, and curly-haired sometimes describe as bad hair. So all this nonsense, right? All these things that we need to keep erasing from our generation. The new generations need to come with a little bit more open-minded and just get rid of all this racism and discrimination and just wrong ideas, colonized ideas. So decolonize your brain, your way of thinking, everybody. I think the world is going through, I don't know what it is going through. it just to me, it just seems like a big old mess. I don't know if this is what they say, the darkness comes before the light. I really hope so. I really, really hope so. And on my way here, I was thinking, you know what? When I'm curating the shows for Nova FM, I'm really thinking about songs or track that will just give you a moment of just like, okay, we're going to take a break, like time out from the world and everything that is going around us, because it's this year in particular has been like too much at the same time, and I just don't think we as humans have the capacity to process it all. So sometimes it just feels overwhelming, and it just you're just looking everywhere and going, what is going on, like in general, you know, with the planet, climate change, our lake evaporating, and just the nonsense with humans. So it is my hope that this show's at least bringing you a moment of relaxation and stress-free. That's my hope. This show is brought to you by you, our listeners, our sustaining members. Thank you so very much for supporting KRCL and for being here, you know, spending your Wednesday. Even if it's a couple of songs, you know what? I really appreciate you being here tonight. We're going to go to Venezuela with some irreverence. That's why I call them, because their songs are just, some of them are really naughty, so I cannot play them here. But this couple of songs I'm going to play for you are A-OK. They go by the name of Los Amigos Invisibles, directly from Caracas, Venezuela. This track's called Dulce, an intro, and then we're going to listen to Doobie Doobie. Esto es Nova FM, right here. KRCL.

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3: Welcome back to Nova FM. We are 1 hour away from the end of tonight's show. Thank you so much if you've been tuning in to the music that I curated for you this evening. We listened to Jamiroquai and the track Light Years from his 1995 album. And just a great track and a great artist from the UK. One of my favorites, actually. And of course, Aaron Fraser. He first was a vocalist for the Duran Jones and the Indications, and then he started a solo career. I really enjoy the recognition and just the vocal leading music that he's brought to the music scene as a solo artist. And we heard Girl Ultra from La Ciudad de Mexico with the track Ella, Tú y Yo, and another Mexican artist, Tesaia, with Quimeras. Playlist is up at krcl.org. 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And thank you so much for joining me tonight. My name's Ma, and I will be with you until 10 p.m. And at 10 p.m., of course, Rude Awakening tonight from 10 to midnight with Rick and or Lissy. It's always a treat to have either or here at the studio. We're going to go with more music tonight. I have some Lion Babe for you and also Santino Surface. I'm going to be playing some Tony Guerrero as well. But right now, let's listen to some Tony Michi. This is Knight Rider, and you are tuning to 90.9 FM KRCL. 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

Sindhi, Hindi, Sakhra. And this is basically, not basically, it is the unplugged version of Beautiful Tango. And before that, Rio Costa on the track She. And of course, new music from Spark Mummy and the track C. And I'm going to play this pair of amazing Mexicanos only here, KRCL.

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1: All right, everybody, we are half an hour away from the end of the show. All the music that I play for you tonight, you can find it at krcl.org. We heard a beautiful, beautiful track. I didn't want to interrupt it, by two Mexicanos, Rusi and Adrian Jodorowsky, and the track is Desolé. Before that, Hindi Sra with a beautiful tango, Rio Costa, which is also a band that I just love, love, love so much. And we kind of together discover them here. And Sparkle Mommy, artist that just mixes a lot of jazzy, great sounds, and that special touch of making her music bilingual, which I love so much. My name is Ma, and this is KRCL. We are your community power radio station here in Salt Lake City. And you know what? Every time I leave the studio after I'm done with my show, I just feel so lucky that we have this station here, a station where all of us DJs, volunteers, can come and play for you whatever we want, whatever we feel like it, and I just love that freedom. Thank you, KRCL, once again for trusting me with the mic, and for you, the listener, for gifting me, even if it's 20 minutes, 10 minutes, one song. I hope you discover something great, something beautiful, something that brings you a little bit of a chill moment. You know, my kids used to tell me when I was a mom and they were younger, and I would get a little upset. They would be like, "Hey, mom, take a chill pill." So I want Nova FM to be your chill pill, party people. So thank you so much for joining me. Let's continue with some great, great music for you for this just last half an hour. I'm going to be playing one of my favorite bands that actually came into town for Voces en Bloom, the second year that we collaborated with Eccles Live. And this is a track that they also collaborated with another artist. He goes by the name of Bardo, and I really, really dig this track. And I'm also going to play part of a soundtrack from a movie that I think everybody should watch if you like good films, Amores Perros. So for all of you out there, fans of Amores Perros, let's see if you remember this track. But first, this is Bardo, right here, 90.9 FM, KRCL.

right, everybody. This song, it was not the song that I was thinking, but you know what? It reminded me that the last Wednesday of this month is, we're going to be super close to Halloween. So I'm still deciding if we should do an old 80s, like MTV special, like I've done in the past, or if we should do an old Halloween Dia de Muertos special. So please send me a message. Let me know what would you prefer for that night. It's a Wednesday, so for sure the Friday morning I will do a Halloween special 100%. But I would love to hear from all of you Nova FM listeners if you want kind of like a kind of this music, you know, kind of reminds me of Los Santos, Las Momias contra Los Santos, contra La Máscara de Plata. Anyway, you know what I'm trying to say, people. So let me know, and I'll keep thinking about bringing you a very, very special show for the last Wednesday in October.

right, everybody. I'm getting ready to leave the studio for the next show. That's right. We got you covered here with music. The music just keeps giving, people, and we love coming and doing these shows for all of you. So Ricky's in the studio. So happy to see him, and always happy to see Liz. And I just love the fact that they come and do Rude Awakening for you 10 to midnight. I just told Ricky I've been digging so much all the Spanish ska and punk music they've been playing. So you want to stick around for that? Discover maybe a new show, a new genre, new bands, new music. 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And I play some Numbi. This track, I remember, used to be one of my favorite tracks when I had Night Estadio, and I played it quite a bit. So I hope you enjoy Paint California from his album Chromatopia, and of course from Monterrey, Nuevo México. Monterrey, México, not Nuevo México. Midnight Generation, Back to Love, and Titan, Uno, Dos, Tres, Cuatro. And of course, I play some Bardo for you. I'm going to leave you with two tracks in honor of Rude Awakening. I really love what they do and the music that they bring. And not only them, but every single DJ here brings their own flavor, their own energy and knowledge on different genres. So another thing I love about KRCL. Thank you so much, everybody, for tuning in tonight. My name is Ma. I will be with you next, this coming Friday morning. If you're a morning person, tune in for mornings on KRCL, 7 a.m. to 10 a.m. Thank you so much for tuning in KRCL tonight. Stick around for Rude Awakening coming up next.

All right, y'all. We are listening to Warren Zevon doing Werewolves of London. And you are listening to Rude Awakening on KRCL 90.9 FM. My name's Ricky. My co-DJ's Liz. On Wednesday nights, we play 2 hours of ska, punk, and whatever else we feel like. We are bringing you some spooky tunes all October long. So that's how Warren Zevon made it onto the show. Love this song. Before this, we heard Teenage Bottle Rocket doing Ghost Story. The Vandals did Curse of the Unripe Pumpkin. MDC did Zombie Love. And we started that set off with 999 doing Every Day's Like Halloween. Alright, we're going to jump back into some more music here. Got about an hour left of the show. We got plenty of other cool stuff for you to hear. We're going to kick it off with the Dolly Rots. This is Punk Rock Werewolf on Rude Awakening, KRCL 90.9 FM.

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0: Oh man, Trey, look up at the sky. It's a full moon on the Sabbath.
1: This is scary.
0: Break it down.
2: I was working late on my half Torah when I heard a knock on my bedroom door. I opened it up, and to my surprise, there was a werewolf standing there with glowing.

0: For spooky, scary, boys becoming men, men becoming wolf. Werewolf for mitzvah, spooky, scary, boys becoming.
1: All right, y'all, we are listening to Werewolf Bar Mitzvah, of course. Tracy Jordan from 30 Rock. We just heard a little block of werewolf tunes here on Rude Awakening on KRCL 90.9 FM. My name is Ricky. My co-DJ is Liz. On Wednesday nights, we play 2 hours of ska, punk, and whatever else we feel like. Celebrating Halloween in October by bringing you a bunch of horror and monster-themed songs over the next few weeks. Before Werewolf Bar Mitzvah, we heard Direct Hit doing Werewolf Shame. Blitzkid did Lupin Tooth. GBH did Lycanthropy. And we started... Oh, actually, we heard the Cramps doing I Was a Teenage Werewolf. And we started the set with the Dolly Rots doing Punk Rock Werewolf. All right, y'all. We're going to jump back into some music, try to get as many tunes on as we can before we're out of here at midnight. Let's hear from the other. This is Hallow's Eve. 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

All right, y'all, we just heard Dr. Ring Ding doing The Exorcist here on Rude Awakening on KRCL 90.9 FM. Before that, we heard the Orwells doing Buddy, The Omen by Shattered Faith, The Big Bad did Wish Every Day Was Halloween, and we started that set off with the other, Hallows Eve. My name's Ricky, my co-DJ's Liz, the name of this show is Rude Awakening. On Wednesday nights from 10 p.m. to midnight, we play 2 hours of ska, punk, and whatever else we feel like. For the rest of October, we are bringing you the spooky sounds of ska and punk, stuff inspired by monster movies, horror, all that cool, creepy stuff. We got about a half hour left before Rotten Radio takes over the studio, so we're going to jump back into some more music. Let's hear from the Ramones. 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

0: All right, y'all. You just heard from the Dub Moans during Pet Cemetery Dub Sanctuary. Before that, we heard Hans Gruber and the Diehards doing I Put a Spell on You. The Slackers did The Mummy. And we started that set off with the Ramones doing Pet Cemetery. My name's Ricky. My co-DJ is Liz. We host a radio show every Wednesday night, 10 to midnight, called Rude Awakening. But our time with you is coming to an end tonight. We got a few more songs for you. Then Rotten Radio will be taking over the studio, so stay tuned for that. Liz will be running the show next week, bringing you more spooky, scary ska punk sounds. Until then, see you then. We're going to hear some songs from The Meteors, Jody Reynolds, Ocho Calacas. You might get to Skatu Network. Thanks for listening. See you next time.
1: 10 years ago, on the night of October 31st, a small Midwestern town fell victim to an escaped killer. Under the cover of darkness, he carried out the most horrifying mass murder on record. 16 people in cold blood. Ever since that night, no one has forgotten his name. And Halloween has never been the same.

0: Records. You know why? They actually had a lot of cuts. That's what this reminds me of.
1: There's a lot of cuts.
0: Yeah. Even with Ministry, there's solid, a lot of cuts.
1: Solid scratch.
0: Bye-bye. Okay. That's a good song.
1: That was good.
0: I like that. Got a little flavor, little October flavor in the house. If you liked or didn't like that song, I want to hear from you. 801-359-9191. 801-359-9191. And you can always get us at the Rot Line. 1-855-768-8369. 1-855-768-8369. I want to pull like a Micro Machines one of these times and
1: that
0: just kind of run through
1: gun.
0: It.
1: Yeah,
0: that
1: was
0: like a turret. So I do have a couple things I want to throw at you before we move on.
1: Okay.
0: Okay. This is for you because we lived through this. So I think I was going to make a bingo card for us tonight because I think this could have worked well with a bingo card and we could have called him out as we went. So I might, I don't know, I kind of just blew the idea, but I think it would have worked good as a bingo card. You ready?
1: Okay, I'm ready.
0: Okay. The worst trend of the 90s is coming back. Do you know what it is?
1: Is it like what is?
0: Yeah. Yeah. What's a future?
1: What is the worst?
0: Yeah.
1: No, what is the?
0: So give me one from the 90s. Give me a bad trend from the 90s, and I'll see if you land on the bingo card.
1: I mean, I don't know if it's as really, really baggy clothes.
0: I could probably count that. You know what I could count that as? You ready?
1: What?
0: We'll count that as Junko jeans.
1: Oh, that's
0: okay.
1: not too far off.
0: So you hit a square.
1: What is that
0: go another
1: wash,
0: one.
1: Wash though? Were they was Junko? I can't remember.
0: No, Junko was like that really baggy junk.
1: Oh, okay.
0: junk. I shouldn't say junk. I bet I would probably dig it now. Let's rewind.
1: It's back in.
0: Okay, so it's not that, but you got a bingo spot. Pick another one. What's another bad trend of the 90s? Some of these could be 80s, too. I put a whole list together. One I think is very funny. Go ahead.
1: They kind of bleed into each other.
0: Yeah.
1: What is bad?
0: Some of these aren't 90s, but I thought it was funny. Now. What do you got for me, DJ Shanty?
1: I mean, it was...
0: You get one more guess. And okay. Then where's... I want to play the Price is Right Yodeler.
1: I was going to say flannels are back, but I still rock for flannels,
0: ooh,
1: though. So maybe I'm part of the problem.
0: No, we'll count that flannel as one strap unhooked overalls.
1: Oh, amazing.
0: Second bingo spot.
1: Is that back?
0: No. These are. I just wrote down a bunch of things, and I thought I should have done a bingo game with this.
1: I would be
0: so
1: happy
0: you ready
1: if
0: what
1: I
0: it
1: saw
0: is?
1: Someone. Okay, yeah.
0: Frosted tips are back.
1: Oh.
0: They're back. What do you think of that?
1: I don't like to think about it.
0: Huh? Why not? So check this out. I also don't know if that works nowadays because I think you need a functional mall for these creatures to exist. Without a proper mall habitat, there's no way they exist.
1: Well, you showcase
0: frosted
1: online,
0: tips.
1: Though. I mean, you could show your frosted tips on the gram if you want.
0: You think so?
1: I guess.
0: You think you could get enough play off the gram with the frosted tips?
1: The hairstyles, though, I could see frosted tips on that, like the new style that all the guys wear now.
0: Okay.
1: You know, like where it goes... hard to explain. It's very short on the sides, and it's like not a wolf cut. It's like there's a name.
0: Did you say
1: for,
0: a wolf cut?
1: Well, that's different.
0: Werewolf in London? What do you mean wolf cut?
1: I would like Werewolf in London cuts to come back.
0: So what would go good with the frosted tips? So I'm gonna run through the rest of my things because I think some of them are funny. You ready?
1: I don't know, some hoop earrings.
0: Oh, you're close. Hemp and seashell necklace.
1: Okay.
0: Tribal armband tattoos.
1: Nice.
0: Socks and sandals. Shorts in all weather. Popped collars. So am I. Popped collars. Fingerless gloves. Wallet chains.
1: Oh.
0: Matrix glasses. Benetton. Starter jackets that feature the Charlotte Hornets. For some reason.
1: That's the brightest, most obnoxious one.
0: And then trying to recreate the Super Bowl shuffle every year for reasons only high school principals and radio DJs know across the entire United States.
1: It's always an
0: Was that too much?
1: No, it's good. I like it.
0: Do you
1: it.
0: Think I could have done a whole bingo card with all that nonsense?
1: That's so many things, so many visuals.
0: Also, are any of those acceptable now?
1: I mean, everything's acceptable now. I mean, style.
0: Agreed.
1: You can do anything now, which
0: Keep
1: is
0: going.
1: Kind of freeing if you think about it.
0: Keep going with that thought. I heard you say style was...
1: funky fresh. I don't know.
0: No, all fashion's a costume.
1: Oh.
0: And every year is Halloween. I'm serious.
1: Every day is Halloween.
0: That's what I thought of when I was hearing that Frosted Tips. By the way, they're back and better than ever.
1: If I saw someone with Frosted Tips, honestly, I'd be like, all right.
0: That's it?
1: I just don't have, I mean, a style, like, you know, it's just it's personal. I don't think I would be. I think people should do what they want. What do you mean
0: it's personal?
1: I just don't want people thinking that I'm just like being judgy, like hot or not.
0: That's fair. Saying it's personal, that's funny. It is personal. And on that note, we'll be right back.

0: man, no.
1: Yeah, yeah, yeah, my man, Ani ni big shari love. It's my boy, so you got a bug momo ni. So you got a harion, shikamo fui ni. Sumikawa de nan toka balance. Tamochi mochi naoshi shisen.

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0: really glad you brought this record. Number one, I haven't heard that song for like years. Number two, you've gotten us over the hour mark of now we can do like some more like kind of laid back chilled stuff.
1: It's like the song said, The Road to Anywhere.
0: Yeah. So I, you know, thanks for bringing that.
1: Yeah, I love that song.
0: That's great. Those guys are awesome. Where are we? 1 o'clock-ish. Well, it's a little bit past one. I missed the mark. Dang. Next time. We're still looking for the floating witch head. And I wish he was here. But
1: that was a good joke.
0: Yeah, that's, puns are so easy and just lazy, but easy.
1: The lowest form of comedy, maybe?
0: Absolutely. I mean, next to knock, knock. I don't know. It's up there. Also, did he show up with the map? I think he's done with the boxes. He's made a Jenga structure of the CD cases out there. He's looking in here now, and he's pulling out cases. And why is he taunting us? Shouldn't he be looking for that map?
1: It's weird because I see the pieces, but I don't see the intern.
0: Are you blind?
1: I think you can see dead people.
0: What happens if that's really what's going on?
1: This whole time.
0: Oh, no. Plot twist. It's a twist. We're going to go out there and see if we can wreck his sandcastle he's building. But we're going to do a little story time. And where we don't have a map, there is someone, I think, that can show us the way. Are you ready for this?
1: I think so.
0: All right. Enjoy.

Welcome to Transylvania. I hope you don't find my castle too dark. You see, the light hurts my eyes. No. Don't be afraid of my furry little friend. He won't harm you. Come to me. I'll show you a real vampire.

here, inside this coffin, is the terrifying monster of which you have heard. By day, he is one of the dead. But when night falls, he awakens from his catatonic state, changes into a giant bat, and flies away into the night, seeking the only nourishment on which he can survive. Human blood.

Good hunting, my friend. But make sure you are back in your nest before daylight. And don't take any wooden stakes. If you are not afraid to go out on such a dark night as this, I will take you to visit the laboratory of my fiendish neighbor, Dr. Frankenstein. You will find his experiments most interesting. Come, let us go.

Yes, you are right. That is a whale. He is nobody's friend. But you have nothing to fear. The moon is not yet full. Come, we must hurry. It is a stormy night such as this that the mad doctor must have to give life to his evil creation. Chained to the table. Dr. Frankenstein is about to raise the table to the open skylight to receive a tremendous electrical charge from a bolt of lightning. This will bring the monster to life. Watch closely. Look! The monster is breaking his chains. He's getting off the operating table. He's coming toward us. Come, my friend, quickly. I think we had best consider our visit over.

What is it? What is that sound? My God, it's coming from inside the radio! Rotten Radio.

0: He got me. Ah!
1: Just kidding.
0: I'm alive.
2: Oh, good.
0: Yeah, what'd you think of that?
2: That was a blast from the past.
0: I was going to say, when's the last time you heard that one?
2: I don't even know. I don't remember. I didn't know what it was at first.
0: Yeah. It's a good thing that's a radio edit. We'd be in a lot of hot water here if it wasn't. So we still haven't, even after that crazy trip through the castle, we still haven't found our good friend, the floating witch head. He's out there somewhere, lost, scared, cold, naked.
2: You think?
0: It's just a floating head. I don't know if he ever wears like a tie.
2: He's not wearing a hat.
0: A hat, sorry. Yeah, because a tie couldn't hang. There's no neck. You're right. So yeah, hopefully we find him. Interns out there picking up the pieces. I went out there and I pulled out the most ridiculous one to make that whole thing go biggity bam. So he's picking up the pieces. I told him to look for the map or he's fired. Fired.
2: So is it like a big book map or one where you just like unfold it and it's huge?
0: Rand McNally, the big one that you would put out on the you know, you'd stop at an exit, you'd pull it out, you'd get your highlighter and you'd map out your way, have a soda, lemonade, get back in the car.
2: That was way more convenient than what we have now.
0: You think so?
2: No.
0: I'm just kidding. I was like, for a second, I'm like, maybe. Sometimes the pin doesn't work well.
2: You miss an exit and you're screwed.
0: Yeah, back then, it's like, dude, did your parents go on a lot of road trips back then?
2: Yeah, we would.
0: Yeah? So, that's like a thing when you have a carload full of kids.
2: Your co-pilot was very important back then.
0: It was. Maybe that's why they have co-pilots in planes, too, back then.
2: That's weird.
0: Do they have sky maps?
2: Still.
0: Anyway, hopefully we find them, but what are we going to, what's coming up? We've got, let's see, I'm not falling apart just yet. I've got about 8-ish minutes, and then I'll be like totally not able to function. Once we hit like that 130 mark.
2: Does that happen every time?
0: It's pretty close, man. It gets kind of drowsy in here and out there, but mostly in here. Anyway.
2: I'll put on a pot of coffee.
0: Oh, who wants coffee? You want coffee? Just put on a pot of coffee.
2: I mean, I'm not going to. I can't drink it after 2 a.m. in the afternoon.
0: After 2 a.m.? You can't drink it after
2: 2
0: a.m.?
2: Sorry, I said I meant afternoon.
0: I know. What do we got coming up here?
2: Let's see. We got a. We're saying what? Before we play them now.
0: We can do a. I don't remember the term. You can do it.
2: Oh sure. We got a Yellow Magic Orchestra.
0: Nice.
2: Is that what we're doing? We're saying it before
0: we play.
2: You can
0: do it. Go ahead.
2: And we got a De La.
0: Pay it forward.
2: We got a De La Soul. Break of Dawn.
0: Nice.
2: And Break of Dawn. It's like kind of like.
0: It's almost a Break of Dawn.
2: Like the Scary Night.
0: Yeah.
2: You know.
0: Yeah. Definitely almost.
2: It's on theme.
0: Almost Break of Dawn.
2: If you can make it to the Break of Dawn, you're going to be okay.
0: Hey, and then are we going to end up hearing some of your latest project after that?
2: We can.
0: You sound surprised.
2: I know. I forgot I even had done it.
0: How'd you get that pressed?
2: It was just
0: one. Let's talk about it.
2: You can get it on Bandcamp. You can.
0: They'll do one pressing?
2: Actually, it's not through Bandcamp. It's through the distributor.
0: And they'll do one album.
2: No, you just have to. I mean, anybody can buy one, but it comes from the UK. I wouldn't recommend it. That maybe is a bad thing.
0: I bet now, right now.
2: I'm a bad salesman because. Yeah, with
0: let me
2: everything.
0: See. Is it clear vinyl like your bros?
2: No, just black.
0: Oh, that's cool. That's still cool though.
2: But you know,
0: the fact that you could do it.
2: We ordered a couple because it's cool to have. But
0: if you ever did, does DJ Shanty still do beat projects?
2: Well, I'm still working on. Yeah. I'm always working on beats.
0: You could get like a beat album.
2: But maybe eventually. Right now, I'm just working on this with Gray Iguana, my brother and my friend Adam.
0: When did this come out?
2: This came out.
0: We played it.
2: It's been maybe 6 months ago.
0: Yeah,
2: I want to say it's our second album.
0: 2026 release.
2: We started recording the new one, but we're just maybe only a few tracks in. So
0: how many tracks is it going
2: to
0: be?
2: We usually kind of try to keep it around 10.
0: 10 tracks, perfect. So if you're 3 in, that means you're like a third of the way through it.
2: Maybe it's.
0: How do you feel about it so far? I know people don't really want to talk about the stuff they're working on because it's like when you're writing, you're like, I don't want people to read it yet.
2: It is like really cathartic. It's like really, I think it's really great to do just because it's fun to do. It's great to be creative and try to come up with something with friends. That's the best. Like just put out ideas, everything, you know, it's just like an open, it's like a playground.
0: Open sesame. Or sandbox that you play.
2: Sandbox. That's I think what I was trying to say. But yeah, no, it's great working with those guys. It's fun working, you know, with anybody. Back when we used to work on music, that was the best. Making music with friends is the best.
0: Yeah. That your brother does that. What program?
2: uses Ableton.
0: Should I not spill the secrets? And no, what are you making your tracks?
2: Software.
0: What are you making your tracks? I'm such an old, like, I still use, like, I still go and do Pro Tools. Yeah. You know what I mean? I still go to an actual studio and
2: do
0: Pro Tools.
2: That's still fairly modern. I mean, I would say versus the ADAT
0: but
2: that we
0: used
2: to record.
0: But people do it at their
2: the
0: house 90s. Now. I still go into an actual place to do it. I do like rough, you know, I do rough drafts like on a digital 8-track. But like for final product, we'll go in and lay it all down.
2: Yeah, yeah. Are you working on a new one?
0: So why are you turning on me?
2: I'm just really curious.
0: No, I've got to finish. There's one thing that I've had forever I need to finish, right? And it's technically finished. I could have put it out, but I kind of want to, there's a few more beats that I want to use. And then I think the idea, I'm doing this with my hand, is there's going to be another, I don't know. Maybe I shouldn't spill the beans yet.
2: You said the first letter, and so yeah. I have a guess, but
0: okay.
2: I won't say.
0: Well, it's coming up, and it's probably not going to be out for a while, so don't even worry about it. I need to do the
2: calm down.
0: The my stuff.
2: Don't
0: I know,
2: worry
0: I'm, getting, about I'm getting really upset about this. I'm going to put on a song. Who's this again?
2: This is Yellow Magic Orchestra.
0: All right. Will this calm me down?
2: It calms me down, so we'll see.
0: All right.

0: rapping for?
1: One two.
2: Is this thing on?
1: Yes, it is. All right. Are we supposed to be doing that? We've kind of broken every rule here. Might as well do the bongos on the mic. Don't tell anyone. Well, it's that time. We're falling apart. We definitely have got like about 20-ish minutes to go. Thanks for bringing that record. I haven't heard that. Let me get it off. Talk about it. Let me get it off.
2: That one came from Media Play.
1: What?
2: In Orem.
1: How long ago?
2: 45 I got. This had been mid-90s.
1: There's your record back. Oh,
2: thank you.
1: So that thing is in pristine condition.
2: It had some crackles, but pretty good.
1: Yeah, that's a good song. I don't know. I thought for a second, like in that last verse, there was a bass line there that I don't remember being there. So maybe it's hearing it in here that I was like, wait, where's that bass line from?
2: The sonic fidelity.
1: It's nice. This is a nice room. I feel good about this. Maybe if we pump up the bass, maybe we can get the witch head to follow the frequency. Back to the KRCL. What do you think of that?
2: Actually crazy, and it might work.
1: It'll be back. It's better than that map. That that guy out there, you know, he's got, I don't know if he ripped one of the pages out, but I see paper airplanes being made out there, and that's not making me happy.
2: I thought that was just the air conditioner blowing those around, because I don't, like I said before, I don't see anyone out there.
1: Again, maybe you've solved the riddle me this. What has to... Wait, is that the lowest form? Riddles? What is the lowest form of comedy?
2: No, it's
1: Let's
2: all,
1: talk about that.
2: It's all good. I don't know.
1: Huh? What do you think that is?
2: It's personal.
1: Oh.
2: Just kidding.
1: Hey, are you getting ready for the holidays? I want to pull this up for you. Here, we can talk about this really quick.
2: Okay.
1: Oh, and then after the two songs I'll play, we'll probably finish it out with your stuff. And we can play some of that... Sorry, I got to stretch my arms. I feel like Mr. Fantastic. My arms don't reach.
2: You're spinning like 10 plates right
1: now.
2: Yeah,
1: my arms don't reach. I've got short arms. Let's see really quick. Oh, yeah. Are you getting ready for the holidays are coming up? Are you ready for them?
2: The answer to that
1: is That's a horrible
2: yes.
1: transition.
2: The answer to that is yes.
1: Okay, good. So the new toy that every kid now wants. You know how there's always one hot toy?
2: Halloween and toy?
1: No, think of... Think of future holidays. You should be getting ready for future holidays. Don't think about this one. The
2: I
1: next
2: thought you were talking
1: two.
2: About Halloween.
1: So think of this, okay? Back in the day, how did we find out about popular toys? We're old.
2: Oh, it was like the Sears catalog.
1: Bingo, right? Yeah. And you would wait for that thing to show up.
2: Yeah,
1: because it would have stuff that you're like, this is not going to be out for months.
2: I bet parents were pissed sometimes because they're like, Don't give him any ideas.
1: Yes.
2: I was just going to knit him a sweater.
1: And there were tons of ideas in there. Crazy good toys.
2: Yeah.
1: Like you could go and just circle things.
2: The Star Wars section.
1: Yeah.
2: Oh, man.
1: Yeah, Anakin. That, yeah.
2: That was great.
1: Yeah. Dark Side of the Force right there. Anyway, the newest hot toy this year, the prediction. You ready?
2: Sure.
1: The new toy everyone wants is Buttface. So from the article that I saw this, you can also call him by his proper name, Chester Cheeks. What do you think of that?
2: Is this real?
1: This is real. It's called Buttface, and guess what? It looks like a buttface.
2: If I was in elementary school, if I called someone a buttface and the teacher heard,
1: yeah,
2: I'd be in so much trouble.
1: I'm pretty sure that's we're riding the razor's edge of the FCC here with saying buttface.
2: You said it
1: maybe
2: three
1: not.
2: Times already.
1: I know. So I'll call it Chester Cheeks. This is going to crush some kids this Christmas because anyone who buys one is officially old and out of touch and will say, hey, a nice person on the internet told me it's all the rage. You know that there's like no kid wants this, right? Oh, wait. I got it wrong. It wasn't Buttface. It was Butterface. Oops. No, it's Buttface. Why would anyone want this?
2: I don't even know what it looks like.
1: What do you think it looks like? I just told you. It's Chester Cheeks, and it's got, you know, like, it looks like a peach emoji.
2: That is obscene.
1: Very obscene. And it's very unclean. And also, why would, again, do people get things because they're popular and they don't really want it? What kid is going to be like, think of running over to your friend's house, and you're like, look at this Chester Cheeks I got. No one cares.
2: Have they run out of all the ideas for toys?
1: That doesn't seem like a fun toy. Unless it's like a... Remember those hands that would stick? Like you could stick it on things and maybe pick up a post-it note or something
2: yeah,
1: with
2: like
1: it?
2: Yeah, like a wall... But... Walled hanger or yeah. wall climber.
1: Yes, and it would go yeah. down the side, but you could like slap your friend with it too and be like, you know, be a jerk. But anyway, I just think you should get one of those.
2: I really don't want to.
1: Okay, don't get it. But... You can't imagine the things that I've seen with Buttface. Five times. Five times. Five.

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Hold me, don't hold me down. Carry me.

Am I in competition? Am I off best position? You say I'm all you're needing, then you just come up missing. Keep it consistent with me, baby, stop playing with me. Don't bring me down on my knees, I can't keep going like that. Give me more, I need more.

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Gotta love a beautiful harmony of a duo or duet. That is Kamau, I think is how you say it. The main artist is Kamau, and then featuring Addy Oasis. But that's his song Mango. Yeah, really cool artist. I think, is that the album? No. Sorry, in my own head, thinking about a different artist. Anywho, yeah, just a good, I feel like he's low key. He hasn't really risen at all, but definitely deserves it.

Does a lot of collaborations with a lot of different artists, and just nice, soft, melodic beats. So listen to him if you'd like. Also heard the Oh My's and their song Feeling Like a King. Two dudes out of Chicago making songs for a bit. Also don't feel like they're huge either, but I imagine in Chicago they're probably pretty well known. But yeah, really, really good stuff. I'd say they also err on the side of hip hop, which you might have maybe got the essence of in that song. They don't really like rap in that song, but yeah, they have some soul. And then I gave you a song by The Tank and the Bangas, and their track Eggs Over Easy. And they are actually coming back to Salt Lake here soon at the Commonwealth. Next month, I want to say November 8th. I believe that's 100% correct. Great show. She is amazing. If you're into, like, on top of obviously doing a great performance, performing, another thing she does usually during her sets is spoken word poetry. So she's just, I mean, you can just tell she's like one of those humans where their mind just like consistently runs and they have a lot to say and sing, and she's just something to see. Her and her band put on a great performance, so definitely worth not missing. This is Kiki. Thank you so much for listening here on 90.9. Love the station, love our listeners, and just grateful to have the show. So I won't hold you back from getting any more than you need. Here in the 6 o'clock hour, I like to make you, I always say like raise up a level, but I was thinking that last, well, for a break for me, while you guys were just listening, I feel like when I say that, some people might be like, man, the music's still pretty low key. Which isn't necessarily what I mean by level up. I think it's more just like songs to make you move your body, hence the whole name of the show, Wake and Shake. Get you moving, do your stretches, do whatever you need to kind of just get your body in that state of being present and alert today. So on that note, I will keep playing tracks for you like that. I think I'm still in my like rainy mood, so we might never get to like a full blown breakout sesh of dance songs, but every song you can dance a little bit to, right? Yeah, that's what I think too.

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0: we try and kind of capitalize on each person's fear. For me, it would be a jump scare. For, you know, somebody else, it might just be the fear of the unknown.
1: That's Fear Factory co-owner Heidi Dunfield talking about why people pay to be scared with psychologist Dr. Amber Mackey.
2: And then Amber, why do you think that, like, we go to places like the Fear Factory when fear is kind of like an emotion we try to avoid?
3: Yeah, it's a good question. There's actually a lot of biology behind it. So when we get scared, our brain releases hormones that you've probably heard of, like stress hormones, cortisol and things like that. And then when we survive something or we get through it or we feel safe, we get a rush of dopamine and endorphins. And that gives us a lot of pleasure and a pain relief. And so we can find a lot of like excitement and a little enjoyment out of some scary stuff.
2: So that excitement is kind of like the thing we go to, maybe like a horror movie or haunted house. That's kind of like what we're seeking.
3: Yeah. And actually, if we do it with friends, we get even more hormones because then we get like oxytocin and serotonin and we build like a bond with the people we're with.
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5: I won't wait this time. No, not now, not again, not much longer.

Nombe and their song Wait. Just a fun little catchy tune there. Just coming as we come to a close here for the Wake and Shake show. This is Kiki. I've been with you all for the past couple hours, depending on when you started tuning in, but thank you so much for doing so. I've got one, maybe two more tracks for you if I can fit it in. I think I'm going to go for two. But yeah, I hope you have a great and beautiful Thursday day. I think the sun's going to come out today. So I think we're going to get our first official fall crisp weather. And got that going on for the next couple of days. So soak that in, enjoy it. Hope you have some fun things going on this weekend. I know there's lots of live music going on. I feel like there's like some type of, not a fair, but something along those lines was going on as well. So check your calendars. Check the salt shaker here on KRCL as well. Listen in. We're always letting you guys know what's up and what's out. Yeah, so I'm going to get back to it so I can get these two songs in for you. Starting with Stoop Kids and their track Padiddle.

0: That's new music from the Womack Sisters from their debut album on the Daptone record label, the song If I Let You. And if you are a fan of that Daptone retro soul sound, next month, Thursday, November 12th, we've just announced our next installment of Music Meets Movies. It's the documentary Miss Sharon Jones. Sharon Jones, one of the architects of the Daptone record label, a cornerstone. We lost Sharon Jones about 10 years ago, and this documentary is just a great one to remember Sharon Jones's spirit and amazing performances by. So join us next month, Thursday, November 12th at Broovie's Cinema Pub. But we heard from the Womack Sisters from the Daptone record label as well. Bice before that, doing Sea Lion, sort of a cover of Nina Simone's, and Cat Power before that, covering Bob Dylan. That brought us up to 11 o'clock. I'm Eugenie. It's middays on KRCL. I hope you're having a good Thursday. 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
0: That's right. 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So tonight at Kilby Court, there's a very unique show happening. Julian Baker is going to be performing for three nights starting tonight. That show sold out immediately. And an interesting thing about that show is that you had to actually go and buy physical tickets from the venue like it was back in the 80s. Julian Baker is just an amazing performer, and we have a pair of tickets to give away. I'm not doing them on air, but if you go over to Facebook and Instagram, we're doing a ticket giveaway for that Kilby Court show for tomorrow's show, Friday, October 16th. We'll pick one winner at random. So hop over to Facebook and Instagram, find that post about the Julian Baker show, and hopefully you'll win a pair of tickets. Julian Baker is also part of Boy Genius, and one of the songs that she wrote for Boy Genius was inspired by a Simon and Garfunkel song. This is the song Cool About It. It's KRCL.

0: It's the tallest man on earth on KRCL. Christian Madsen. Deliver me from trying. And Christian Madsen is out on a big tour, a North American tour. He is going to be stopping here at the Commonwealth Room on Monday, November 2nd. KRCL presents that show. And you can find more details at krcl.org. Simon and Garfunkel before that, The Boxer, and started it off with Boy Genius's song Cool About It, taking some inspiration from that Simon and Garfunkel song and that Boy Genius song written by Julian Baker, who's starting a three-night stand at Kilby Court tonight through Saturday. If you hop over to KRCL's Facebook and Instagram accounts at KRCL Radio, we're doing a ticket giveaway over there for one pair of tickets for the Friday show tomorrow at Kilby Court. So hop over there. We'll be picking a winner this afternoon. Up ahead, we're going to get on some Margaret Glaspie, I Have Black Crows, and new music from Daniel Ponder.
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That's Caraboom with the song Home, with that great Gloria Barnes sample in there, the song Home. We also heard the latest from Danielle Ponder before that. Coming up at 12 o'clock, stick around for 12 o'clock Women Who Rock. There are some great Women Who Rock who are playing in town tonight. Also, Blondie just dropped a brand new song this morning, so we'll get on some brand new Blondie. I'm so psyched Blondie is back with a new record. Album doesn't come out for a couple of months, but the new single, it sounds just like Blondie, so we'll hear that in the 12 o'clock hour as well. Let's jump back into some more music with Humbird.

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1: 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Here's what's shaking for Thursday, October 15th. There's a warm welcome winter clothing drive happening out in West Valley City, put on by the International Rescue Committee to support newly arrived refugee families. 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
2: 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So thank you to everybody who chips in and donates and contributes. It's 12 o'clock, and that means it's time for 12 o'clock Women Who Rock, where we feature and celebrate women in music. We amplify femme voices, and we do it for the entire hour. There's a couple of great Women Who Rock who are playing in town tonight. Both equally talented, both in very, very different venues. And I'm starting off with Julian Baker, who is starting a three-night residency at Kilby Court. That's right. Teeny tiny, all ages, Kilby Court. Julian Baker is starting tonight and going through Saturday. Something quite unusual that she's doing. She's got new music, and instead of just going around on a tour, she's doing these smaller shows. The show, of course, sold out immediately. However, KRCL does have one pair of tickets for the Friday night show, October 16th. If you want to try and win them, go over to Facebook and Instagram, follow the instructions on the Julian Baker post, and we'll be picking a winner at random at the end of the day. So check it out over there. However, over here, we're going to be playing some Julian Baker right now. This is Julian Baker with the artist Torres, the song Sugar in the Tank. It's Women Who Rock.

0: That was Kells right there from her album Gone that came out just last year. And that's the title track, Gone, right there. Bald Hives before that with Eternal Flow. Brand new music here on KRCL. And Portishead to start the set off with Sour Times. This is Drive Time here on KRCL. My name is Matt Lovejoy, sitting in for eBay this afternoon. Happy to be here. It is currently 62 degrees out there, and that's just about the high for the day. Sun continuing until 6:47 when it sets today. And looks like we've got sun all the way until next Tuesday. Maybe Tuesday morning I will continue my rain songs because it looks like we're going to have rain coming back next week as well. I welcome it here. Thanks for tuning in to Drive Time. I've got a great show for you here. Thanks to eBay for letting me sit in today. Already having a good time. More music by David Byrne and Brian Eno. I've got The Clash coming up and The Beths here on Drive Time right after this.
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0: Yes, make sure you join us for the KRCL record and CD sale. It's going to be so much fun. 3 days, October 23rd, 24th, and 26th. I know Eric P. Nelson's been loading all sorts of CDs and vinyl records, and we're going to have a good one this year. So come out and join us at the rooftop of Spy Hop on, 208 West, 900 South. All right, here's David Byrne and Brian Eno. Everything that happens will happen to Strange Overtones right here. Drive Time.

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0: from her album Metal. That was the Beths right there. Elizabeth Stokes and The Clash before that with Clamp Down from their album London Calling, of course. David Byrne before that with Strange Overtones from Everything That Happens Will Happen Today. This is Drive Time here on KRCL. I'm your host today, Matt Lovejoy, sitting in for eBay this afternoon until 6 p.m. right before Radioactive comes in. So thanks for tuning in today. After these quick announcements here, I'm going to get on a brand new release by local singer-songwriter Melissa Chalinsky. She released this single just a couple of days ago, and it's a song that was on one of her earlier albums. It's called Back to Me. It's got David Baker on the bass, Taku Ishikawa on the drums, Tony Ellison on the keys, and Yorgi Petrov on guitar here. Some local music here on KRCL right after this.
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Yeah, I just gotta know, baby, 'cause I love you so.

0: just gotta know why. Babe, I love you so.
1: That's Tony Joe White right there with the song What Does It Take? Tedeschi Trucks Band with Who Am I before that off of their fantastic album Future Soul that came out this year. One of my favorites of 2026. Wilco with Meant to Be before that from the album Cousin. And Melissa Chelinski, Local Music, with her brand new single Back to Me at the top of the set. My name is Matt Lovejoy, sitting in for eBay Hamilton this afternoon. You are tuned into Drive Time here on KRCL from 3 to 6 p.m. I'm going to keep the music coming at you, so thanks so much for tuning in. It is 3:45 right now. I've got Valerie June coming right up. Some Charles Bradley and Menahan Street Band. We got the Salt Shaker that's going to tell us all about the live happenings here in and around Salt Lake City. So stay tuned for that. Also, Aaron Frazier on the way here. Thanks for tuning in. It's KRCL.

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Here's what's shaking for Thursday, October 15th. There is a warm welcome winter clothing drive happening out in West Valley City, put on by the International Rescue Committee to support newly arrived refugee families. And they're looking for coats, jackets, winter boots, hats, and more, with the drop-off site at 1149 West, 2240 South. And then at the Red Butte Gardens, it is After Dark, The Adventures in Neverland, kicking off tonight at 6 p.m. with the annual Fall Festival transforming the garden into immersive storytelling and creative artistic scenes across the landscape. And then for live music, the Milk Carton Kids are going to be playing live at the Commonwealth Room, with show beginning at 7 p.m. And then over in Cottonwood Heights at the Hog Wallow, Maggie and the One Heart Orchestra are going to be taking to the stage at 9 p.m. For more info or to submit an event, visit the events page at krcl.org and listen for the Salt Shaker, your music, arts, and culture 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

Off his brand new EP, that's Aaron Fraser right there, a sweet voice, that guy. First time I heard him, he was playing drums in the band Duran Jones and the Indications, and I just knew he was going to branch off one of these days, and he's been doing some great stuff. Love that song, It's a Shame. We heard Charles Bradley before that with his version of Cumberland Blues off his album Day of the Dead that came out in 2016, and Valerie June with her version of I'll Fly Away from Brighter Blue. This is Drive Time here on KRCL. I'm Matt Lovejoy sitting in for eBay this afternoon, having a blast already. Coming up, I've got The Sincere's right before the top of the hour. We're going to hear some Wet Willie as well at the top of the hour, and the Rolling Stones, and so much more. The Sincere's coming to town Wednesday, November 4th, over at the Commonwealth Room. I believe KRCL is presenting that show. Here we go. It's Did You Know

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